0: shelled. I'll tell you what's not to like about us.
1: Take it away, Driss. Imagine life without us. I mean, it's...
0: Ollie.
1: I bet you can, really.
0: Louis?
1: Yeah, I'm sure there's a few things.

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I sat alone in the shadows of a man with my eyes closed. Told myself I should have ran, I'm the boss. And I'm supposed to have a plan. 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Are you lost, or are you just another man? 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

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And yo, I'm asking, who am I? Because my kid will maybe have them blue eyes, and he won't understand the pain that's in mine. And late at night I wonder maybe that's why, because I never wanna hear the same cry from a kid who doesn't fit in to the world that he live in. A half cast, just kidding, wear a mask, just kidding, move arse, just whip him. Yeah, no sitting, there's no living. And yo, you can't hate the roots of the tree and not hate the tree. So how can I hate my father?

0: 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Beethoven wäre stolz.
1: Yeah, so you can keep these options open, but my only iPhone's soaking, cause you

0: just leave me alone.
1: Holly. I love you.
2: Where are you going?
0: To the ladies' room.
1: You're crazy.
0: What, do you think you own me?
1: That's exactly what I think.
0: I know, it's what everybody always thinks, but everybody happens to be wrong.
1: But I am not everybody.

0: there and rap bars like y'all do a beat. Everybody would sit there and rap.
1: They would kind of be vibing. They all be bobbing their heads to that same beat.
2: Who thinks more is better than

0: episode.
1: We want more. We want more. Like, you really like it. You want more.
2: Now I want more.
3: 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Anders.

0: smiling all the time, deep in the sheets.
1: Sweet
0: child, I just wanna be a child again.